0: At number four, that's Olivia Dean, Man I Need on SK20. First day of school happened this week, and for Michelle, it was her last first day. Her youngest is going into grade 12. How does that make you feel, Michelle?
1: I don't know. One minute I'm singing, it's the most wonderful time of the year, and the next I'm crying like a baby.
0: It's the ups and downs, hey?
1: So many mixed emotions.
0: Oh, I can see how you feel like they're all going to leave you, but sometimes they don't just run away after graduating.
1: That's what the first one did, and I don't think she's coming back.
0: Oh. The top three songs of the week start next. Biggest of the big hits. Hang on.
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0: Number three, Ella Langley, Choosing Texas. That's got to be the song of the summer. That's the one, isn't it? It's Tim Stone in the top three on SK20. First, we're going back before we do the top two songs. 30 years ago, this was the biggest hit. 1996, there was a dance to go along with it. The song was inescapable. It stayed at number one 14 weeks in 1996.
1: Once upon a number one time.
2: On a weekend just like this.
1: The SK20 number one. When?
0: Hey, Macarena.

0: number two on SK20. That is Dracula, Tame Impala, and Jenny Hold at Two. Let's do it. Let's play the one we're all curious about. Which song is at the top?
1: Now. The biggest song in the province. 5, 4, 3, 2, 1. This is the SK20, number one.
0: Risk It All, here's Bruno Mars.

number one in Saskatchewan, 2 weeks in a row. That's Bruno Mars. Risk It All. I really like the guitar part. I love the horns. The guitar especially, that part that where they leave you hanging, like, is the song over? Is it going to start again, or is it... Aha! I knew it wasn't over. You thought it was over. Okay, that's about enough. I'm Tim Stone. Thank you for listening. We'll be back next weekend with another round of SK20. See ya.

really got me thinking. 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It's been a year now. Think I figured out how to let you go and let communication die out. I know you know, we know you aren't down for forever, and it's fine. I know you know, we weren't meant for each other, and it's fine. But if the world was ending, you'd come over, right? You'd come over and you'd stay the night. Would you love me for the hell of it? All our fears would be irrelevant. If the world was ending, you'd come over, right? The sky'd be falling and I'd hold you tight. And there wouldn't be a reason why we would even have to say goodbye. If the world was ending, you'd come over, right? Right? If the world was ending, you would come over, right?

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2: Jay, what have you been hoarding that you need to get rid of?
3: Well, I have so many, Sony Walkmans and old blasters.
2: Oh, are there? I don't know. Is there any value in those?
3: My wife always tells me to get rid of this stuff. It's been sitting too long, but it's worth something, man.
2: Do you have any of the rare ones? Like, are you hanging on to it because of that?
3: I don't. It's just a black Sony Walkman, and then I actually have a Sanyo Walkman and a Sears Blaster. I have another Panasonic Blaster, like the ones you hold on your shoulder, like old school.
2: Oh, yeah. You put on the rollerblades, and you go down to the park?
3: Yep.
2: That's what I see in old movies anyway.
3: Well, I have a room designated in my basement to all of my stuff.
2: Like, do you have it out in a fancy display of honor, or is it just stuffed in a closet?
3: It used to be displayed, but she made me kind of pack it up into boxes, but literally it's a whole room of my stuff.
2: Well, at least you got a room, even if it's packed in boxes.
3: Yeah.
2: Hang in there, brother, all right?
3: Great.
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2: Hey, Shane, did you make one of those marriage pacts when you were young and it actually happened?
3: So, as a kid, I say kid now, I'm 26, but when I was like 16 or something, dating my now fiance, it didn't work out for some reasons, but we decided, hey, let's make a marriage pact, and like if we're 30, then we'll just get married and call it good, because like we didn't really hate each other or anything.
2: Yeah.
3: And then we kind of just figured out that we were dating other people to pass time. So 2 years ago, we kind of just were both single and we're like, you know what? We're just going to do this now because it's not a super amazing story, I guess. But like, it's kind of just like, hey, just ended up deciding to be back together. And then we realized how much we actually loved each other the whole time. And
2: that is a great story.
4: It is. You're underestimating it. I think this is a story that a lot of us find ourselves in where, you know, you make some kind of pact and you probably don't even think about it again, but you guys went through with the pact.
3: Yeah. It's definitely an interesting story, I guess.
4: I love it.
2: Were you always thinking of her when you were dating other people?
3: If the other people hear it, no, but and honestly, yeah.
4: Aww.
2: See, that's a great story.
4: Yes.
3: Yeah.
2: All right, Shane. Hey, thanks for checking in. We appreciate it.
3: No worries. Bye.
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0: Hey, Kelsey, tell us about this bad purchase you made.
1: I came across an ad on like Kijiji or something. There was a bird, and it was like a bigger one, a cockatoo.
0: Uh-huh.
1: I fell in love with him. I wanted to have him. Just moved back into my parents briefly. So, and I had a couple other birds. This wasn't the first one. So there were already a couple living in my room with me, and I ended up making arrangements with this guy anyway. I had to make him 4 payments of $500 and sign like...
0: 4 payments of $500? You gave $2,000 for a bird while you were still in school?
1: That's the only time I had the money to do it.
2: Kelsey, do you still have the bird?
1: No, I had to give him up because he was very...
0: Jealous?
1: Yeah, that's a good... He is. He's very, very clingy and very jealous, and I just... Yeah, he was...
2: I heard birds get jealous.
1: Yes, they do. And cockatoos in particular are pretty bad for that. So he was just... I didn't want him to get aggressive with the baby, so unfortunately I had to rehome him, so I just gave him to him.
0: So you paid $2,000 and then you just gave it up?
1: And not recoup any of that cost when I give the bird away. But at least I knew he was going to get a better, you know, home than just someone buying him because he could talk.
0: Oh, yes. Great story, Kelsey. Thanks for sharing.
1: All right.
3: Back to school.
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2: Don't stop believing.
3: 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I love it. I
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14: 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I go to Motion Fitness. I love it at Motion Fitness. You've heard me say that. Maybe you've never been. This message is from Barb. She just went for the first time. Listen, here's what it's like. She says, I just went for my first consult and had a great experience. I'm looking for a trainer because I'm just getting started. They put me on a body composition scan so I know how much lean muscle and water and fat is in my body. Then I got a full tour of the gym, tested equipment, and they got a sense of where my fitness level is at. I'm impressed and excited to start the process. It's really good to hear that, because walking into the gym is daunting. It's maybe the hardest part of going to the gym. You should know that at Motion Fitness, they're excited to meet you, find out where you're at, and get you towards your goals. 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

0: 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Here's this week's top three.
1: This song's back in the top three. So Easy by Olivia Dean. 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Holding it to Dracula by Tame Impala. New at number one, Bruno Mars.

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1: 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It's Amanda with a huge shout out to the staff and students at Bronwell School, Holy Family, and Royal West. Hope you have a wonderful year filled with lots of learning and lots of laughs.

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1: Hey, it's Shauna Foster. 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
1: I'm Tim Stone. This is a back to school shout out. I want to say good luck to the teachers and students at Greystone Heights, St. John Community School, and Bethlehem Catholic School. Have a great year.

0: We're back for another season, and what an amazing start so far. All the star entrees are putting on a real flavor show for the back-to-school crowd.
1: Yeah, that Wendell's menu is scoring a big A-plus with families. And all those all-star nachos really earned the first star of the night. I mean, what a family face-off for that last bit of ooey-gooey cheese.
0: 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That flavor profile takes the net every time.
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1: 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Good luck this year.
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1: Hey, I'm Tim Stone. 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Good luck.

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0: What a good song. Love those two. Sean Desmond and Jamie Fine at 6 o'clock. Good morning. Thanks for being here. How is the basement this morning? What a soaker of a long weekend. Lots of water, lots of flooding, wind. And then Mother Nature gaslights us again because we rebound with sunshine and warmer temperatures tomorrow. You know that feeling when you survive a long weekend and an overtime heart attack? Well, that is Rider Nation this morning. We'll have more on the overtime victory coming up in sports. What a game. There's still delays. There's still frustrations, but the University Bridge is finally opened. I haven't gone across it yet. It's been months and months. And it kept getting delayed because of bad weather. So hopefully all of the rest of the construction projects that the city's working on can wrap up and we get some good looking days here. And the same for our farm friends as well. This rain is sure to delay the harvest further. Well, leave it to a trade war to make appliance shopping feel like a thriller. But that's what's happening with stores reporting big sales over the weekend. Those 50% tariffs start today. And Canadians are stretching summer into September. New study says families are purposely not taking summer holidays, but sitting on that time off and going in fall instead. Fewer crowds, hotel stays are cheaper. I love that idea. I love the theory of it. But then you get weekends like what we just had when it was stormy and not nice outside. We still keep crossing our fingers for that long, warm, beautiful fall that we've been promised. Rob's away. Justin's here with C95 Sports.
1: Well, what a Labor Day classic that was. Riders up most of the game. Winnipeg marching it down, tying it on the final play of the game. Riders scoring a touchdown in overtime and our defense coming up huge to keep Winnipeg from matching. Rider fans, they were having fun.
2: God, I love this league.
3: This was the defense that I wanted to see.
4: If we get any semblance of a healthy roster, who can stop us?
1: 32-26, the final score. We do still need to sort out a kicker, though. That didn't go well for us.
0: No, it did not.
1: Banjo Bowl coming up this weekend, and I hope we're taking all the Regina-style pizza. I saw some of the boys eating it on TV afterwards, saying how good it was.
0: I saw that, too.
1: And a crucial stretch for the Blue Jays. Get you caught up over the weekend. They were in Kansas City. They won 2 of 3, which is pretty good. Now they're in Oakland taking on the third worst team in the league, and they lost their first game yesterday, 6-5. And our Saskatoon Blades are now sitting at 2-1 in the WHL preseason. They head to Prince Albert Thursday night before hosting the Regina Pats to wrap up preseason on Saturday. And that's your C95 Sports.
0: Hey, thanks, Justin. The rain continues to fall. Showers today, and then it's going to be cloudy later on. So hopefully we're through with the rain around lunchtime. Windy, though, and a high of 17. We're back to sunshine tomorrow. It's going to be so nice tomorrow with that sun and 23. Rain and 12 right now.

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This is Cameron Whitcomb and Quitter on C95.

0: Love that guy, Cameron Whitcomb, and he is up for a whole bunch of trophies coming up at the CCMAs. That is in Saskatoon, less than 2 weeks away. It would be fun to have him on stage. It is 6:06. Thanks for being here on a very, very soggy Monday. How did your house make out with the flood? Did you flood? Do you have water in the basement? Let's all give each other a big warm hug this morning. C95 family, 306-938-9595. They got it really bad in Weyburn. This is the co-op where they had a pretty massive flood.
1: This has been the worst situation as of recent. The worst one we had was 20 years ago, give or take.
0: I'm hearing that from so many friends. Houses that they've been in for 10, 20 years, never flooded before until this weekend. So let me know how you're doing with all the rain. It is going to end around noon today. Here's Avril on C95.

0: There's Avril at 6:10. Good morning. Thanks for being here on a very wet Tuesday. I keep saying Monday, too. It does definitely feel like a Monday, but no, short work week. And it was a soaker of a long weekend. And I was saying that it feels like houses, friends that have lived in them for 10 years, 20 years, never had water before, but woke up to water in their basements, coming in through the windows, into the bathroom. One of my girlfriends said their bathroom flooded downstairs. Lila texted in Forest Grove. Yep, that's us pretty much. Woke up to water in the basement yesterday. It just continued. Even this morning, things are so messy down there. Great Riders game, though. That's what Lila included in her text. Yes, it definitely was a terrific Riders overtime win. I want to hear about your house. Did you flood? Did you have any damage to your car? Maybe you went through an underpass and there was tons of water. You can let me know 306-938-9595. Or how about we share some good vibes from the long weekend? Rob's away. Justin's with me.
1: Natalie says, attending the Bryan Adams concert in Saskatoon, it was awesome.
0: What a show. And everyone says this about Bryan Adams time and time again. You get every hit. You're not going to go there.
1: Yes.
0: And get the whole album of new songs. You're going to get a few new ones. And I know he sprinkled some new ones in, including the song from the upcoming Terry Fox movie, which is really powerful. He had a whole slideshow behind him. But you're going to get the hits. You're going to get Summer of 69. You're going to get Everything I Do For You. And it just takes you back to where you were in that moment when that song, you know, hit and when it became so big. And Bryan Adams does that. He manages to create almost a photo album for you of your life through his music.
1: It's because he's a smart artist and he gives us what we want, not just what he wants. Mm-hmm. And there's a reason why he's been successful for so long. That show looked awesome.
0: And very cool. Bryan Adams hung out here at the radio station, sat down with our buddy Sully down the hall. We'll have some of that interview coming up as well. Tell me something good. 306-938-9595.
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0: 6:16, thanks for being here. Short week after a very rainy long weekend. The rain continues today. We're back to sunshine tomorrow. Here's Charlotte Cardin, The Way We Touch.

0: There's Charlotte Cardin. Hey, good morning, 619. Thanks for being here on a rainy Tuesday. Yes, the showers continue. It was relentless. And we're hearing from C95 family members. How did you make out, Allison and Avalon? Some water actually came in through our window. I made it a game, though. The kids were having fun with it. They thought it was pretty cool. So no significant damage. But Lila in Forest Grove says, that was us. We woke up to water in the basement yesterday, and it just continued into today. We've got all the fans running, trying to clean it up. We had water here at the radio station. We've been here in this building for 20-some years. I don't remember us ever having a flood like that. Jordan in College Park, my tell me something good, not the rain, but the Riders game. We went. It was awesome.
1: Well, I had to double the blood pressure, man, just pretty much. It wasn't the best win, but it was a win. Huge shout-out to all of our defense. God, I love this league.
2: This was the defense that I wanted to see.
3: If we get any semblance of a healthy roster, who can stop
0: them? What a crowd, too, at Mosaic. Sold out. The rain stayed away. There was even a rainbow at the end and the Riders' victory. But, yes, it is going to be tough. We've got the rematch, the Banjo Bowl, happening on Saturday.
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6: In the morning, C95. Hey, welcome to a short week. Tuesday is here. Yes, it is still raining. How did your house make out after a lot of floods over the weekend? 306-938-9595. Well, she's all wrapped up her talk show. This is Kelly.

Kelly. She has wrapped up her talk show, taking some time now. Hopefully she'll pop back up and do some concerts. I think she's back on The Voice in October as well. It's 627 with Rob and Shauna. Rob is away this week. Thanks for being here on a very soggy Tuesday morning after a lot of rain. Got a text from Dan seeing just over 2.5 hours west of Saskatoon is our family farm. It is a mess. There's water everywhere. The roads are a disaster. We've water in the basement now. This is turning into harvest 2010 when we also had so much mud and water. The crops will only be feed quality for now. This is a huge money loss. It's actually depressing and very stressful. Thank you so much for that, Dan. And we are feeling for our farm families so behind in the harvest. And I hope that some of the warmer and sunnier weather starting tomorrow can help in that. It's 628. Here's Preston Pablo.

0: There's Preston Pablo at 6:30. Good morning. Thanks for being here on a very wet Tuesday. So much rain over the long weekend right across the province. How did your house make out? 306-938-9595. Mother Nature, though, back at it again. She's gaslighting us, isn't she? Yes. We've got sun tomorrow and warmer temperatures. And we just heard from Dan. And Dan has a family farm a couple hours west of Saskatoon. And they are just soaked. They're underwater. So we are needing some sunshine and warm temperatures. Well, you know that feeling when you survive a long weekend and an overtime heart attack? That is Rider Nation this morning. We'll have more on that overtime victory coming right up in sports. There's still delays, there's still frustrations, but University Bridge finally opened. Leave it to the trade war to make appliance shopping feel like a thriller, but that's what's happening. Stores reporting big, big sales. It was busy everywhere because those 50% tariffs start today. And Canadians are stretching summer into September. A new study says families are purposely not taking summer holidays, sitting on that time, going in fall instead. Fewer crowds, hotel stays cheaper, all those good things. That's perfect when we do have a gorgeous September, but not like a September we just had over the long weekend. Rob's away this week. Justin's in with C95 Sports.
1: Well, yes, the Labor Day Classic lived up to all the hype. Back and forth, people saying the atmosphere there was nuts. And even the commentators were saying how packed the entire concourse was. Six people deep. Everybody is hanging out, having a good time. And of course, in the end, the Riders win it in overtime. Tommy Stevens, We love that guy.
0: It was funny. In my house, Jeff and Cash were watching downstairs. I was not allowed anywhere near them. But I could hear Jeff say to Cash, "Cash, Tommy Stevens, he's our hammer."
1: Oh.
0: And Cash said, "No, Dad, he's a brick. He's our hope."
1: These are hope?
0: That's deep for a 7-year-old.
1: Wow. You're our only hope. He is so good. 32-26 is the final score. Rider fans, they were loving it.
2: Well, I had to double the blood pressure, man. Just pretty much. It wasn't the best win, but it was a win. Huge shout out to all of our defense.
1: Banjo Bowl this weekend, and it's a crucial stretch for the Blue Jays over the weekend. And they were in Kansas City. They won 2 of 3. They're now in Oakland playing the third worst team in the league. We need a sweep. We lost the first game 6-5, but they're back at it. We need to win these next two. And our Huskies football team, well, they showed flashes of offensive potential Saturday, but ended up losing their season opener 40-22 in Winnipeg. Huskies now turn their attention to Friday homecoming game when the Calgary Dinos visit Griffith Stadiums. They just don't quite look like themselves. And that's your C95 Sports.
0: Thanks, Justin. We still have the rain and it's going to fall today, probably till around lunchtime. And then it'll just be windy and cloudy and cool. 23, though, in the sun for tomorrow. Back to the sunshine for Thursday and Friday as well. It's 12 right now.

0: Love those mariachis. That is new Bruno Mars, Risk It All, at 6:38 with Rob and Shauna. Rob is away this week. We are still under that rainfall warning from Environment Canada. It's continued now for 48-ish hours. A lot of rain has fallen. We don't have exact numbers yet, but getting lots of texts from C95 family members about water in the basement. And if that's you, let me know. We can share in our misery together. 306-938-9595.
1: Did I get in for Break the Bank? Am I getting too excited?
0: Oh boy, yes it is. Back this week, our first gameplay, the new season, C95's $25,000 Break the Bank, 7:45 Thursday. Good luck. It's Pat Benatar.

0: Good, too. There's Pat Benatar. Hey, thanks for being here on a very wet Tuesday after a long weekend full of rain and full of screaming because Trish texted in Willow Grove, I wish I could talk to you this morning, but I can't. What a game. I lost my voice cheering for the Riders.
1: What's trending?
0: I think a lot of people did in the province, Trish. Well, is she coming in like a wrecking ball? Multiple weekend reports that Miley has been officially announced as 2027 Super Bowl halftime headliner, but there's been no confirmation yet from the NFL, Apple Music, Miley's team. I think it's one of those things where it's out there. It will happen, especially since Dolly's passing. But they want to release it when they want to release it. So they'll make us sit and wonder and wait and worry, but I do think it will be Miley doing Super Bowl halftime. And Toronto streets are bananas. TIFF starts in a couple of days, the Toronto International Film Festival, and everyone's trying to get a glimpse of the stars of Heated Rivalry, the sexy hockey-ish show. There's a hotel downtown, and the gym in the hotel had to bring in extra security guards, 4 guards per person, because people are swarming. And this is what happened when they started filming season 2. Everyone just goes crazy for these guys. 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They have 4 convenient locations, free classes, and so much more. Motion Fitness, Saskatoon.
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we have lots of cloud and the rain continues and it fell hard at times. I don't remember ever feeling the rain like that. I took the kids to a birthday party yesterday and the rain was coming down, but then also splashing back up once it would hit the concrete. It was crazy rain. It was like the rain from the movie Forrest Gump that they talk about. Hope your house made out okay. Rain through the day today. Here's Taylor.

0: Taylor, anti-hero. She was out in New York over the weekend, just down the street from where she got married at Madison Square Garden. Where's the pictures, Taylor and Travis? Where's the pictures? It's 6:50. Rob's away this week. Thanks for hanging out. We have got ourselves another rainy day. It's relentless. It is going to quit. We should be through with the showers around noon today, and then clouds, back to sunshine tomorrow. I want to hear what was great on your Labor Day long weekend. Becca in Evergreen, best part of my weekend, seeing Bryan Adams Saturday night. Oh, how amazing. What a show. He played every single hit. It went on and on and on, says Becca. That guy doesn't age. Well, this was really fun. Our friend Sully down the hall at Rock 102 got the chance to hang with Bryan Adams. He came here to the radio station.
1: Favorite place to play a show?
2: Impossible question, but I'm in Saskatoon, so tonight's the one.
1: Okay, I like this. Weirdest thing you've ever seen at a show?
2: This guy jumped on the stage. You probably saw it on. He decided he was going to jump on stage and take over the mic. And he mashed his head on the side of the stage on his way up. And then he grabbed the mic and did the first song, line or two, and then he got taken out by a bunch of security guards. And then I just finished the song.
1: It almost looked like the perfect moment, though. You stepped in like with perfect comedic timing as well.
2: Yeah, you just have to laugh, haven't you?
1: For those that missed it, here's what happened. And there's the security booting him. Oh, dude, it's hilarious, man. Is there anybody on the planet that you have ever been nervous to meet?
2: Of course. The last person I got really nervous meeting was Bobby Orr.
1: Wow, nice.
2: So it just brought me back to my childhood, you know,
1: yeah,
2: idols. And I was quite starstruck meeting him.
0: Very, very cool. That was our friend Sully down the hall at Rock 102, hanging with Bryan Adams on Saturday. He was here at the radio station, and they got to spend an hour together, and I know they'll be replaying that over on Rock 102. If you were at the show, let me know. What did you think? I heard nothing but stellar reviews. 306-938-9595. It's 6:52.
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0: ready to come home. There's Jamie Fine at 6:56. Good morning, Rob and Shauna with you. Rob's away this week. We have more rain through today, and then those clouds will break, and we're back to sunshine tomorrow. Allison texted in Avalon. We did have some water come in through one of our windows, but nothing too damaging. Did you get any water damage? Did anything flood? Got this text from Dan, and it really is heartbreaking. Harvesting west of Saskatoon, it is a mess. There's water everywhere. Roads are a disaster. Water in our basement now. This is turning into the harvest of 2010, when it was pretty much a mud fest until winter, and a lot of the crops will only be for feed quality now. Big money loss. It's depressing. It's stressful. Thinking of all of our farm families, indeed. Thanks for that, Dan. Here's Eminem.
1: Look. If you had one shot or one opportunity to seize everything you ever wanted in one moment, would you capture it?

0: o'clock. Tuesday feels like a Monday. Still in the rain. The rain continues to fall until probably lunchtime today, and then it should clear out and back to sunshine for tomorrow. How is your basement this morning? You can let me know, 306-938-9595. Or tell me something good. What did you get up to on the long weekend, making the most of things? Shannon in Fairhaven texted, I got into some homemade bread. I have not baked bread in a very, very long time, and it was just one of those weekends. I felt the same. It was like cooking and making soup and just those feel-good meals, lasagnas, chili. It was kind of a chilly weekend, or maybe you're like Shannon and doing some baking as we deal with all of the water. And like I said, it gets better. Tomorrow, sunshine. Now, we need those temperatures that they've been telling us. It's going to be a warmer than normal fall. September is going to be amazing. Well, not so far. We survived a near heart attack with Rider Nation and the overtime win at that Rider game, which somehow the rain managed to stay away for the game. There's even a beautiful rainbow afterwards. We'll have more on the game coming right up in sports. There's still delays and there's still frustrations, but the University Bridge is finally open back up to traffic. That is such a relief. Leave it to the trade war to make appliance shopping feel so extra exciting, but that's what's happening. Stores reporting big sales over the weekend with 50% tariffs starting today. And Canadians are stretching summer into September. A new study says families are purposely not taking summer holidays, but sitting on that time and going away in fall instead. Fewer crowds, hotel stays are cheaper. But yeah, we just need the nice weather. That's what's going on this morning in sports. Rob is away. Justin's here.
1: Well, what a Labor Day classic that was. Riders up most of the game. Winnipeg marching it down, tying it on the final play of the game. Riders scoring a touchdown in overtime, and our defense coming up huge to keep Winnipeg from matching. Rider fans, they were having fun.
2: God, I love this league.
3: This was the defense that I wanted to see.
4: If we get any semblance of a healthy roster, who can stop us?
1: 32-26, the final score. We do still need to sort out a kicker, though. That didn't go well for us.
0: No, it did not.
1: Banjo Bowl coming up this weekend, and I hope we're taking all the Regina-style pizza. I saw some of the boys eating it on TV afterwards, saying how good it was.
0: I saw that too.
1: And a crucial stretch for the Blue Jays. Get you caught up over the weekend. They were in Kansas City. They won 2 of 3, which is pretty good. Now they're in Oakland taking on the third worst team in the league, and they lost their first game yesterday, 6-5. And our Saskatoon Blades are now sitting at 2-1 in the WHL preseason. They head to Prince Albert Thursday night before hosting the Regina Pats to wrap up preseason on Saturday. And that's your C95 Sports.
0: Hey, thanks, Justin. We've got showers continuing through the day today, and then we'll be through with the rain. A high of 17. Sunshine is back tomorrow, 23 and 21 on Thursday. It's 13 right now.

Imagine Dragons, there's Enemy at 7:08. Good morning. Thanks for being here on a short week. That's a plus. But we're still dealing with the rain. It continues to fall the last couple of days. It's just been relentless. We should start to clear out this afternoon and then sunshine, which we know our farm families desperately need the sun, and they need a good stretch of heat. Hopefully we get that for the rest of this weekend. No more showers. We've had our fill, Mother Nature. You could tell me something good from your long weekend, 306-938-9595. One of my favorites right now, Tame Impala and Jenny. Here's Dracula.

0: nothing else. It's Tame Impala and Jenny Dracula on a rainy Tuesday. Thanks for being here. It's Shauna Foster with you. I want to hear something good from your long weekend. We're talking a lot about the rain, of course. But Dina and Hamptons, we went through all of our fall and winter clothes, donated what doesn't fit. It was nice to get life in order after summer. I get that. I just don't want to think about fall and winter clothing yet. Trish in Willow Grove. Well, Trish lost her voice cheering too loudly for the Riders after an incredible Riders victory. Rob's away this week. My friend Justin's here.
1: Shauna, were you watching the old Rider Labor Day Classic?
2: God, I love this league.
0: Was I watching? Keep in mind, I have the biggest sports fanatic in my household now. It is no longer my husband, Jeff. It is my 7-year-old, Cash. So, yes, jerseys were worn. We had to wrap up supper and all the nighttime routine early because he was not missing a second of that game.
1: I was thinking about how intense some of the World Cup matches were when he was in it, mm-hmm. and he just wanted you to, like, leave and not talk to him, or he'd PVR them so that you weren't around and he could watch in peace. What happened during this game?
0: I was banished to my bedroom. And yeah, I even said to him, hey, Cash, Mom's got snacks upstairs. Why don't you come up and watch with Mom? And he said no, that he was staying downstairs with Dad and that I caused him too much stress.
1: I love that you try and bribe him all things. Look, I got chips, I got candy, I got puppies, I got balloons all up in my room, Cash.
0: I had questions, and they were not willing to answer and help a girl out. I wanted to know why, for instance, two times, not once, but twice, they decided to go for the 2-point after the touchdown. I don't remember why. I don't remember what the rouge is. There was things I needed to know in the moment, and crickets from downstairs. They wouldn't even reply to me. Like, I was yelling down at them, and neither one of them would answer my questions. So, whatever. I watched the game alone.
1: Shauna's new boyfriend, ChatGPT, helping her understand the rules of Canadian football.
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4: Here are a few projects to be aware of this morning. On Acadia Drive, eastbound and westbound lane restrictions will be in place from Dalhousie Crescent to Acadia Place. On Ruth Street, the westbound lanes will be closed from Lauren Avenue to St. George Avenue. And Preston Avenue North, the northbound lanes will be closed from 14th Street East to Fieldhouse Road. For closures and more, sign up at saskatoon.ca/dailyroadreport.
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0: at 7:17. Thanks for being here. Happy Tuesday. Short week after a very wet Labor Day long weekend. One good thing, I'm just looking out over the riverbank. The leaves haven't turned yet. Everything is still looking pretty green. Here's Adele on C95.

0: Love her. She is back in studio. Getting new Adele music is always an exciting thing. It's 7:21. We are still in the rain. It should taper off later on this afternoon. It almost feels like there's a couple of clearer spots in the sky after such a soggy long weekend. We want to hear, though, what was great from your long weekend. 306-938-9595. Suzanne in Wildwood, you were at Bryan Adams.
1: Oh, my God. It was so fantastic. He gets better, I think, with age. It was so great. He's saying everything. I've seen him 3 times now, and each time it's even better.
0: Well, Becca in Evergreen agrees with you, Suzanne. She was also at Bryan Adams, and she texted us. She said it was so spectacular. It went on and on and on, and he played all of her favorites. Our friend Sully down the hall at Rock 102 got to hang with Bryan Adams. He was here at the radio station, and we'll have more from his interview coming right up. It's 7:22.
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0: At 7:25, thanks for being here on a rainy Tuesday. Got this text. Hey, good morning, Rob and Shauna. I just want to say thank you. You gave my family and I tickets to Bryan Adams. The show was amazing. Oh, that is so great to hear. We're getting a lot of reviews of what was an amazing night.

There's Posts and Circles. Happy, I was just going to say Monday, but guess what? It is Tuesday. And it is still raining. Larissa wants to know if Break the Bank starts Thursday, my friend. Your chance at up to 25 grand.

0: Sophia Camara, Girls Like You at 7:32 with Rob and Shauna. Thanks for being here on a soggy Tuesday. Rob's away this week, by the way. How's your basement looking? Did you get water coming? We got water here at the radio station, so that greeted us this morning. Yeah, thanks, Mother Nature. And then she's back gaslighting us tomorrow, only it's something good. We've got sunshine back and warmer temperatures. That's the September that we were promised. If you recall, David Phillips from Environment Canada said last week it was going to be warmer than normal this month. So let's bring that. Well, you know that feeling when you survive a long weekend and an overtime heart attack? That was Rider Nation this morning. We'll have more on the big overtime victory coming right up in sports. There's still delays. There's still frustrations, but the University Bridge is finally opened, which is so good to see. Leave it to a trade war to make appliance shopping feel like the must-do activity on the weekend, but that's what was happening in stores. Big, big sales because those 50% tariffs start today. And Canadians are stretching summer into September. A new study says families are purposely not taking summer holidays, but sitting on that time and going in fall instead. Fewer crowds, cheaper hotel stays. But then you run the risk of weather like what we had on the long weekend. That's what's going on this morning. Rob is away this week. Justin's here with C95 Sports.
1: Well, yes, the Labor Day Classic lived up to all the hype. Back and forth, people saying the atmosphere there was nuts. And even the commentators were saying how packed the entire concourse was. Six people deep. Everybody is hanging out, having a good time. And of course, in the end, the Riders win it in overtime. Tommy Stevens, oh, we love that guy.
0: It was funny. In my house, Jeff and Cash were watching downstairs. I was not allowed anywhere near them, but I could hear Jeff say to Cash, "Cash, Tommy Stevens, he's our hammer."
1: Oh.
0: And Cash said, "No, Dad, he's a brick. He's our hope."
1: Hope?
0: That's deep for a seven-year-old.
1: Wow. You're our only hope. He is so good. 32-26 is the final score. Rider fans, they were loving it.
2: Well, I had to double the blood pressure, man. It's just pretty much. It wasn't the best win, but it was a win. Huge shout-out to all of our defense.
1: Banjo Bowl this weekend, and it's a crucial stretch for the Blue Jays over the weekend. And they were in Kansas City. They won two of three. They're now in Oakland playing the third worst team in the league. We need a sweep. We lost the first game 6-5, but they're back at it. We need to win these next two. And our Huskies football team, well, they showed flashes of offensive potential Saturday, but ended up losing their season opener 40-22 in Winnipeg. Huskies now turn their attention to Friday homecoming game when the Calgary Dinos visit Griffith Stadiums. They just don't quite look like themselves. And that's your C95 Sports.
0: 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The rain continues. We are still under this rainfall warning from Environment Canada. It should be lifted, I would think, pretty soon. The rain's supposed to stop after lunch today in a high of 17 and then back to sunshine. 23 is going to feel so nice tomorrow and 21 on Thursday. It's 13 right now, the weather for the Fish and Hole. As construction continues out front, the Fish and Hole is open as always with everything you need for your next great catch.

It's Rihanna on C95. Please don't stop the music. Still one of my favorite halftimes at Super Bowl. That was her last live performance in so long. I mean, think back. It's been 9 years since her last album. And now word, it might be Miley for Super Bowl this coming year. 7:40. It looks a little bit lighter out there, but still rain through the day today. Here's Alex Warren on C95.

0: It's Alex Warren and Ordinary on C95. Hope you're having a great start to your Tuesday. We should be through with the rain a little later on today. If it is causing you any kind of issues, I know there's so many flooded basements. 306-938-9595.
1: What's trending?
0: Yes, we are talking Super Bowl. I think that we are assuming Miley Cyrus will be Super Bowl halftime, probably because of Dolly's passing. Dolly, Miley related. I could just see it. Miley's on that big stage. Image of Dolly in the background. Tons of online rumors that yes, Miley, no Miley Cyrus. Keep making that mistake. She dropped the Cyrus. Just Miley. Super Bowl halftime headliner. We will wait and see. Toronto streets are going bananas again. TIFF starts, Toronto International Film Festival, in a couple of days. Everyone's trying to get a glimpse of the stars of Heated Rivalry. A hotel gym downtown had to bring in extra security guards because fans were just going psycho. Wanted to pounce on these guys. I mean, yes, they're good looking. It's a hot show, but give them some space. Who am I to talk? That's what's trending.
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Hey, good morning. Well, we survived the long weekend, a wet one in Saskatoon. How are the streets this morning? Big flooded out areas. Let me know, 306-938-9595. We will have sunshine back tomorrow.

0: Republic on C95. Good morning, Shauna Foster with you. Are we in recovery mode, cleanup mode? Everything is A-okay in your house. Where are you with the water, C95 family? 306-938-9595. It was just relentless all weekend. There were no gaps in the rain, no breaks. It was just sheets of rain. Weyburn got hit especially hard at the co-op there.
1: This has been the worst situation as of recent. The worst one we had was 20 years ago, give or take.
0: And we're thinking about all of our farm families as well and the harvest delays.
1: The whole downtown area, the main area, was knee-high in water. Plenty of the small businesses are suffering right now.
0: Oof. Yeah, come on. We need the sunshine. How does your house make out? You can let me know, 306-938-9595. Got a text from Lillian. College Park. Been in our house for 20 years, never had water once. So

0: Chelsea, good morning. 8 o'clock. Thanks for being here on what continues to be a very wet day in Saskatoon. What a soaker of a long weekend. Just the relentless rain. I hope that your house is okay. The basement. Probably one of the worst feelings in the world. And you know this feeling. You've got socks on and you go downstairs and your socks get soaked from the carpet because you've had a flood. Been there, done that. Not a fun situation. We are back to sunshine and warmer temperatures tomorrow. We're sure feeling for our farm families. Guarantee delay on the harvest after all the rain that we've had. Rider Nation, how are we feeling? Did we survive the overtime heart attack on Sunday? We'll have more on the game coming right up in sports and overtime victory. There's still delays and there are still frustrations, but the University Bridge is finally reopened. That is so good. Leave it to a trade war to make appliance shopping feel like the must-do activity on a long weekend, but that's what was happening. Stores reporting big sales over the long weekend with those 50% tariffs starting today, and that will impact things like appliances. And Canadians are stretching summer into September. A new study says that we are purposely not taking summer holidays, but sitting on that time off, going in fall instead, fewer crowds, cheaper hotel stays. That's what's going on this morning for K Newman Insurance, the cooperators. Rob is away this week. Justin's here with C95 Sports.
1: Well, what a Labor Day classic that was. Riders up most of the game. Winnipeg marching it down, tying it on the final play of the game. Riders scoring a touchdown in overtime and our defense coming up huge to keep Winnipeg from matching. Rider fans, they were having fun.
2: God, I love this league.
3: This was the defense that I wanted to see.
4: If we get any semblance of a healthy roster, who can stop us?
1: 32-26, the final score. We do still need to sort out a kicker, though. That didn't go well for us.
0: No, it did not.
1: Banjo Bowl coming up this weekend, and I hope we're taking all the Regina-style pizza. I saw some of the boys eating it on TV afterwards, saying how good it was.
0: I saw that, too.
1: And a crucial stretch for the Blue Jays. Get you caught up over the weekend. They were in Kansas City. They won 2 of 3, which is pretty good. Now they're in Oakland taking on the third worst team in the league, and they lost their first game yesterday, 6-5. And our Saskatoon Blades are now sitting at 2-1 in the WHL preseason. They head to Prince Albert Thursday night before hosting the Regina Pats to wrap up preseason on Saturday. And that's your C95 Sports.
0: 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Thanks, Justin. Got a couple of texts now. Lights at 51st and Faithful blinking, causing lots of delays. Thank you for that. And also delays still on the University Bridge. I think that's just going to take some time because there's still construction happening, even though the bridge is for the most part opened up. Thanks for letting us know, C95 family. As we enjoy another rainy day, yes, the rain continues. In fact, we still have the rainfall warning from Environment Canada, but it should clear out this afternoon, and then we have sun for tomorrow and 23. That is going to feel so good. It's 13 right now.

0: This panic, high hopes at 8:07. Good morning. We are still under this rainfall warning, but hopefully the showers say bye-bye and we have sunshine for the rest of this week. We're not used to having rain for 2-3 consecutive days where it's just relentless and no breaks in the rain. Hopefully your house is okay this morning and you didn't have any flooding. We've talked to a few C95 family members who definitely had some water in the basement. What was great from your long weekend?
1: Natalie says attending the Bryan Adams concert in Saskatoon, it was awesome.
0: What a show. And everyone says this about Bryan Adams time and time again. You get every hit. You're not going to go there.
1: Yes.
0: And get the whole album of new songs. You're going to get a few new ones. And I know he sprinkled some new ones in, including the song from the upcoming Terry Fox movie, which is really powerful. He had a whole slideshow behind him. But you're going to get the hits. You're going to get Summer of 69. You're going to get Everything I Do For You. And it just takes you back to where you were in that moment when that song, you know, hit and when it became so big. And Bryan Adams does that. He manages to create almost a photo album for you of your life through his music.
1: It's because he's a smart artist and he gives us what we want, not just what he wants. And there's a reason why he's been successful for so long. That show looked awesome.
0: Tell us something good from your weekend. Our friend Sully down the hall, by the way, at Rock 102, got to hang with Bryan Adams. He was here at the radio station all afternoon Saturday. We're going to have more from that interview coming up. But what was great from your long weekend? Let us know. 8:09. Here's Taylor, The Fate of Ophelia.

0: There's Taylor. She was out in New York, just down the street from her wedding at Madison Square Garden. We still don't have any pictures. Come on, Taylor. Been 2 months already. It's 8:12 with Rob and Shauna. Rob is away this week. We are under the cloud. Still some light rain, and we're still under the rain warning from Environment Canada. Hope you had a wonderful long weekend, aside from all the rain. Dina's and Hamptons went through all of our fall and winter clothes on the long weekend, donated what doesn't fit. Nice to get life in order after summer holidays. I just don't want to talk about winter clothes. Oof. Can't even think about that. Trish in Willow Grove texted, lost my voice, cheering way too loudly for the Riders. What a game it was. Our friend Sully down the hall at Rock 102, I was saying earlier, he got to hang with Bryan Adams. We had that amazing concert in Saskatoon on Saturday night. But Bryan Adams, before the show, came here to the station, and Sully got the chance to hang out with him.
1: Favorite place to play a show?
2: Impossible question, but I'm in Saskatoon, so tonight's the one.
1: Okay, I like this. Weirdest thing you've ever seen at a show?
2: This guy jumped on the stage. You probably saw it on. He decided he was going to jump on stage and take over the mic. And he mashed his head on the side of the stage on his way up. And then he grabbed the mic and did the first song, line or two, and then he got taken out by a bunch of security guards. And then I just finished the song.
1: It almost looked like the perfect moment, though. You stepped in like with perfect comedic timing as well.
2: Yeah, you just have to laugh, haven't you?
1: For those that missed it, here's what happened. And there's a security booting him. Oh, dude, it's hilarious, man. Is there anybody on the planet that you have ever been nervous to meet?
2: Of course. The last person I got really nervous meeting was Bobby Orr.
1: Wow, nice.
2: So it just brought me back to my childhood, you know,
1: yeah,
2: idols. And I was quite starstruck meeting him.
0: Man, what a humble guy. Just a joy to sit down with. I am definitely jealous. You can catch Sully's whole interview with Bryan Adams. Becca texted in Evergreen. The best part of my weekend was going to that show on Saturday. He played every single hit. It went on and on and on. And that guy doesn't age. You can tell me something good from your long weekend. 306-938-9595.
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2: C-95. 8:18, good morning. We've got clouds, rain, and then that's it. We should be through with the showers after today. Here's Kelly on C95.

0: talk show all wrapped up. Lots of tears last week during her last show. That's Kelly, Miss Independent at 8:21 with Rob and Shauna. Rob is away. Justin's hanging out with me, though. A lot of water pouring into basements the last couple of days, Justin. Allison texted in Avalon. Some water came in through our window, but thankfully it wasn't too damaging. Dan says our harvest west of Saskatoon is a mess. There's water everywhere. Roads are a disaster. Water in our basement today. It's turning into harvest of 2010, where it was a mud fest until winter. A lot of crops will be feed quality now. Big losses. We're thinking of all of our farm families. That is from Dan, just west of Saskatoon. Water coming into basements. And Justin, I'm also hearing of some sewage backups too.
1: At that point, they should allow you just to light a match and burn the entire house down.
0: Yeah, like I'm moving.
1: Because how do you come back from that? And I know there are amazing companies out there that will come in and restore your house. But like having seen it, it's like, I don't know, if you saw your partner with another lover at some point, it's just like...
0: The same level of revolting.
1: You know, it just changes things where you see now your basement has been with all the sewage and you go, no, I'm done with you.
0: Yeah, we're good here. Let's just part ways.
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9: 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And Warman has been ranked number one against all other Canadian cities in safety. 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One of Canada's top 20 most livable cities. 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

at 8:25. Hoping this rain has slowed down. We're still under that warning from Environment Canada. But we will have sunshine back tomorrow, and that's going to feel so nice. Here's Ella Langley, Choosing Texas on C95.

0: Well, she continues to choose to live rent-free in our heads. Ella Langley, 20 weeks now, number one. 20 weeks, that is just insane. With Choosing Texas at 8:30, we've got some clouds, a little bit of light rain here and there, but it does look like it's starting to clear out a little bit. Lila texted in Forest Grove. We woke up to water in the basement yesterday, and it just continued into today. What a mess. Great Riders game, though. Yeah, well, we're feeling good about the Riders, that's for sure. Even though we had such a soggy Labor Day, that was a game. Overtime victory. We'll have more coming right up in sports. There's still delays, still frustrations. We've actually had a few texts this morning about University Bridge and College Drive still being incredibly backed up. The University Bridge did finally open, but it's not fully open in all directions, and there is still construction happening on College Drive. Leave it to a trade war to make appliance shopping feel like a must-do long weekend activity, but that's what was happening with those tariffs starting today. 50% tariffs on things like appliances. And Canadians are stretching summer into September. A new study says families are purposely not taking summer holidays, but sitting on that time, going away in fall instead. Fewer crowds, cheaper hotel stays. But then you risk the bad weather. That's the only thing. You miss those beachy days. That's what's going on this morning for the city of Warman. Justin's here with C95 Sports.
1: Well, yes, the Labor Day Classic lived up to all the hype. Back and forth, people saying the atmosphere there was nuts. And even the commentators were saying how packed the entire concourse was. Six people deep. Everybody is hanging out, having a good time. And of course, in the end, the Riders win it in overtime. Tommy Stevens, oh, we love that guy.
0: It was funny. In my house, Jeff and Cash were watching downstairs. I was not allowed anywhere near them. But I could hear Jeff say to Cash, "Cash, Tommy Stevens, he's our hammer."
1: Oh.
0: And Cash said, "No, Dad, he's a brick. He's our hope."
1: Hope?
0: That's deep for a seven-year-old.
1: Wow. You're our only hope. He is so good. 32-26 is the final score. Rider fans, they were loving it.
2: Well, I had to double the blood pressure, man. It's pretty much. It wasn't the best win, but it was a win. Huge shout out to all of our defense.

0: schedule this weekend, and it's a crucial stretch for the Blue Jays over the weekend. And they were in Kansas City. They won 2 of 3. They're now in Oakland playing the third worst team in the league. We need a sweep. We lost the first game 6-5, but they're back at it. We need to win these next two. And our Huskies football team, well, they showed flashes of offensive potential Saturday, but ended up losing their season opener 40-22 in Winnipeg. Huskies now turn their attention to Friday homecoming game when the Calgary Dinos visit Griffith Stadiums. They just don't quite look like themselves. And that's your C95 Sports.
1: Hey, thanks, Justin. We've got clouds, maybe a little more rain. Chanel just texted, is anyone else sick of the rain? Yeah, we are. We're not used to having that many days of rain and clouds. But we're going to be through with that. We still have the rainfall warning from Environment Canada on right now. But then sunshine is back tomorrow and 23, 21 and the sun on Thursday. It's 13 right now.

Larissa texted, is Break the Bank starting this week? Oh, it is. Your chance at up to $25,000. 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Can't wait. Here's Weedus on C95.

Always love hearing that one. Weedus on C95 at 8:37 in the clouds. Looks like maybe it's breaking up a tiny, tiny bit. It would be amazing if we could see a sliver of blue sky and sunshine after all the rain that we had. If your basement flooded, first of all, been there. It's awful. Thinking about you. Text us. Let us know how bad did it get at your place. 306-938-9595. Dina texted in Hamptons. No flooding, thankfully, but we had a busy weekend. We went through all of our fall and winter clothes. Decided to see what fits, what doesn't, donated the rest. I can't even think about fall and winter clothes. I'm just not there. Nope. They told us at the weather office September was going to be warmer than normal. Let's just go with it. I love this new song. It's from Alex Samson. It's called Misery on C95.

0: I don't know what it is about that song. It feels like it should be at the end of a rom-com movie soundtrack. It's just so good. His name's Alex Samson. That is Misery at 8:41. End of the clouds.
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0: In their honeymoon era, newlyweds Taylor Swift and Travis Kelce stepped out for a romantic date night in New York. That's just 2 months after tying the knot down the street in Madison Square Garden. A wedding that some of us are starting to wonder if we will ever see proof that it happened. There's no indication that we are even getting one photo.
3: What happened to the Netflix documentary and the camera crews and all that? This story changes all
0: I know.
3: The time.
0: It drives me nuts. I'm hoping, like, give us the dress at least. Give us some of those details. But I don't know. It does feel like the further we get away from it, that maybe it's not happening. And Toronto streets are bananas again. TIFF starts right away, Toronto International Film Festival. And everyone is trying to get a glimpse of the stars of heated rivalry. There's this hotel gym downtown, and they had to bring in extra security just in the gym because these guys were working out and they could not keep the mobs of fans away, like crowding these guys. So each guy now has four security guards walking with them anywhere they go in this hotel.
3: Toronto is thirsty, Shauna.
0: Ooh, they are. That's what's trending for Style Encore. 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
0: 8:45. We've got some clouds. I am hoping we're through with that rain. Sunshine's back with us tomorrow. Here's AJR and Bang.

0: Love that energy. There's AJR at 8:48 with Rob and Shauna in the clouds and some more rain through the day today. Nothing like what we had yesterday and last night where it was just pounding down. At times I thought it was hail, but it wasn't. It was just fierce rain, and I just wish for our farm families that we get several days of sunshine and warmth. Rob is away this week. Justin's here.
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0: Was I watching? Keep in mind, I have the biggest sports fanatic in my household now. It is no longer my husband, Jeff. It is my 7-year-old, Cash. So, yes, jerseys were worn. We had to wrap up supper and all the nighttime routine early because he was not missing a second of that game.
1: I was thinking about how intense some of the World Cup matches were when he was in it, mm-hmm. and he just wanted you to, like, leave and not talk to him, or he'd PVR them so that you weren't around and he could watch in peace. What happened during this game?
0: I was banished to my bedroom. And yeah, I even said to him, hey, Cash, Mom's got snacks upstairs. Why don't you come up and watch with Mom? And he said no, that he was staying downstairs with Dad and that I caused him too much stress.
1: I love that you try and bribe him all things. Look, I got chips, I got candy, I got puppies, I got balloons all up in my room, Cash.
0: I had questions, and they were not willing to answer and help a girl out. I wanted to know why, for instance, two times, not once, but twice, they decided to go for the 2-point after the touchdown. I don't remember why. I don't remember what the rouge is. There was things I needed to know in the moment. And crickets from downstairs, they wouldn't even reply to me. Like, I was yelling down at them, and they, neither one of them would answer my questions. So, whatever. I watched the game alone.
1: Shauna's new boyfriend, ChatGPT, helping her understand the rules of Canadian football.
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7: 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We're still under the rain warning, but I'm thinking that should be it. We're back to sunshine tomorrow. 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
1: Hey, it's Shauna Foster. Shout out to teachers and students at Ecole Lakeview, Bishop Robarecki, and Marion M. Graham. Good luck this year.

0: there's Jamie Fine on C95. Good morning, Shauna, with you.
1: It wasn't the best win, but it was a win.
0: Oh, come on. Rider Nation, we got to be happier than that. Heart attack-inducing game at the Labor Day Classic. Oh, whew. Think I'm still sweating from that one. And we still have the Banjo Bowl coming up this weekend. Here's Olivia.

0: on C95. New album next month. Hey, it's Shauna with you. How did you make out in the flood? Weyburn got hit so hard. This is the co-op.
1: This has been the worst situation as of recent. The worst one we had was 20 years ago, give or take.
0: We had water here at the radio station. We've been in this location on the riverbank for 20-some years. I don't ever remember a flood, and sure enough, walked into it this morning. Here's Party Rock.

0: with Tim Stone. Here's this week's top three.
1: This song's back in the top three. So Easy by Olivia Dean. Holding at two, Dracula by Tame Impala. New at number one, Bruno Mars. Here's

makes me feel like I'm on a holiday. There's Bruno, Risk It All on C95. Well, Mother Nature gaslights us again after days of rain and a cool long weekend. We rebound, sunshine, warmer days ahead.

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2: Get set for it. One of the biggest songs right now in the world. I am obsessed with it. Here's Stella Lefty. This is Boston. On a train.

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There's Olivia Rodrigo on C95. Good morning, Shauna, with you. Thanks for being here. Yes, it's wet still today. And then back to the sunshine. We're not used to not having sun for several days in a row. It's going to feel so nice tomorrow. Hey, this guy's sure making waves with this new song. I am obsessed with it. Kingdom of Fear, Cameron Whitcomb. But he is up for a bunch of trophies, too. The CCMAs, we're counting down to those awards here in Saskatoon. It is Cameron Whitcomb, Kingdom of Fear.

such a beautiful voice. That's Leona Lewis on C95. Hey, it's Shauna with you. There's still delays. There's still frustrations, but the University Bridge is finally opened. Oh, the story we've been waiting for months. I made so many mistakes so many times. I thought, oh, the bridge must be open. Nope. But it finally is now. Still a lot of road work, though, around the city as crews try to crunch in as much as they can before the snow flies. I don't even want to think about snow. We've had enough precipitation. Here's Devin Cole. If any-

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1: Hey, it's Tim Stone. Shout out to the teachers and students at Silver Spring School, at Bishop Klein and Aiden Bowman.

0: There's Tyler Shaw. Good morning, Shauna Foster with you. How are we feeling, Rider Nation?
1: If we get any semblance of a healthy roster, who can stop us?
0: Who can stop us? After that overtime victory, now we got to do the same thing in the Banjo Bowl. Here's Maroon 5.

0: Such a great band. There's Finger 11. Hey, good morning, Shauna with you. Thanks for being here after such a wet Labor Day long weekend. Big time flooding in Weyburn.
1: This has been the worst situation as of recent. The worst one we had was 20 years ago, give or take.
0: Yeah, that was the co-op. How did you make out? Let me know. It's Olivia Dean.

0: Hey, good morning. I keep thinking it's Monday and saying it's Monday. Happy Tuesday, though. We got a short week here. It's Shauna Foster with you. Well, I'll never not hear this now. Tame Impala, Jenny, Dracula. And Matt
1: plays the song and he goes, "You're never going to hear this the same again. That sounds like Stewie Griffin." And sadly, I've got to agree with him. I think it sounds like Stewie Griffin trying to sing a song.
0: That is all I hear. Which isn't a bad thing necessarily, I guess. It is one of my favorites right now, Tame Impala and Jenny. Here is Dracula.

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1: Hey, it's Amanda with a huge shout out to the students and staff at Lake Ridge, St. Nicholas, and Atana School. Good luck and have fun in the new school year.

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0: there, Sabrina. 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

0: back to you.
1: How lucky were we? Two incredible Beaches concerts this summer in our province. Saturday night, it was Bryan Adams in Saskatoon. What a crowd. What a show. Suzanne was there.
2: Oh, my God. It was so fantastic. He gets better, I think, with age. It was so great. He's saying everything. I've seen him 3 times now, and each time it's even better.
1: That's what I keep hearing. You just gotta go again and again. And he always adds something different. He's got that new song for the Terry Fox movie. Oh, I love it. Hope you had a great look.

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1: Living in my head, in my head.
2: 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A pill?

0: know.
1: I got options.
2: Cameron Whitcomb up for a whole bunch of CCMAs. I hope that he gets on stage. We're counting down to that in Saskatoon. After a soaker of a long weekend, we'll be through with the rain by tonight and sunshine tomorrow. There's Brit on C95.

0: And there's Adele. She's back in studio. It has been a minute since we've had new music from her. Good morning, Shauna Foster with you. Everyone settled down from that overtime Riders victory.
1: God, I love this league.
2: This was the defense that I wanted to see.
3: If we get any semblance of a healthy roster, who can stop us?
0: Now, up next, Banjo Bowl. We know it is going to be tricky. We look good on Sunday. Loving this new one from Olivia Rodrigo. Here's Drop Dead.

There's Miles Smith and Stargazing. Good morning, Shauna, with you. Jay's back on the diamond tonight against the Athletics after a loss yesterday, one game behind Cleveland for that final wild card spot. Go Jay's.

0: What a good song. That's Alex Sampson, Misery with Shauna Foster. Thanks for being here. After a cool, rainy, long weekend. Now, Environment Canada told us, Jen, that it was going to be warmer than normal in September.
1: I am really hopeful that that's true. Well, it's the transition to it's getting colder, and I just really am not a snow person, so I hate to say it's all downhill from here.
0: I'm with you. There's still time. There's still time to make it an amazing month. We've got sunshine back tomorrow. Here's Ed Sheeran.
2: When your legs don't work like they used to before, and I can't sweep you off of your feet,

0: ever favorites. It's Matchbox 3 a.m. Good morning, Shauna Foster with you. Break the Bank is back this week. Okay, Mel, let's say you get in.
1: I think I'd go all the way. Yeah, I mean, why not?
0: Oh, it's easier said than done. I start sweating, and I'm not playing. Here's Charlie Cardin.

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There's Alex Warren, an ordinary good morning. Shauna Foster with you. So, family, how are we feeling about the Super Bowl halftime rumors? Big story over the weekend that it is, in fact, Miley. Now, NFL, Apple, not confirming it, but I feel like she's a shoo-in, right?

Such a fun one. There's Bruno with Shauna Foster. Got a text from Trina in Arbor Creek. And so many stories like this. Been in our house for 22 years. Never an issue with water. Socks were soaked when I went downstairs this morning. Was it because it was nonstop or at points super, super heavy? I'm eager, I guess, to get the totals from this rainfall because I feel it was a significant event. How did your house make out? 306-938-9595. The good news, we're back to sunshine tomorrow. And the extra, extra good news, University Bridge is opened up again. Still some delays, but it is open. Here's Alessia Carr on C95.

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1: Hey, it's Tim Stone with a back to school shout out. What's up to the teachers at John Lake, St. Edward, and Bedford Road Schools? Good luck this year.

No excuses on the Tim Stone Show. I just want to start by saying it's going to be sunny and warm starting tomorrow. It's about enough rain. It's too much. We're at the end of the way too much rain. My heart goes out to anybody dealing with flooding or a wet basement. Oof. This is Pink. Here's Just Like a Pill.

That's Cameron Whitcomb. It's his new one, Kingdom of Fear. Kingdom of Here. Different song. Could be a sequel. I was just thinking, I am so in love with that song. I love the way that he talks about mental health and that it's okay to not be okay. And even if you say you're okay when you're not okay, that's okay too. It's really nice when you hear a song and you think, I'll probably listen to that for the rest of my life. This is Driver's License. Here's Olivia Rodrigo.

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2: We

There's Teddy Swims with new music. What do you think? Should we keep playing it? This reaction came in on text. It's from Shan. Shan says, I'm a little disappointed. With pipes like those, I expected Teddy to absolutely wreck me. This one didn't quite get me there, but if you keep playing it, I won't be mad about it. Thank you, Shani. Let us know if that should be on a playlist this fall. Here's Nelly.

0: 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It's community and tradition spanning generations. Recipes and skills passed down from one chef to another. Most importantly, it's good food. From the taste, to the sights, to the delicious smells.
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Choosing Texas, the song of the summer. That's the one. Biggest hit of this summer for sure. Spent the whole summer number one on country charts. We've got the number one song in Saskatchewan coming up. Do you know what it is? Our biggest hit right now has been for the last 2 weeks. Risk It All. Bruno Mars is on the way. So are Dua Lipa, Lady Gaga, Olivia Dean, and I Knew It, I Knew You by Taylor Swift. 12 in a row, at least. Big names. Here's Rihanna.

There's Taylor Swift. Nice one. We have really nice warm days coming up. Starts tomorrow. 20s, sunshine. We're going to dry up. There was too much rain. The flooding. You know, they told us expect rain by Sunday, and it rained Friday night. It rained Saturday. It just kept on coming in, and then it really hit us yesterday. So feeling terrible for people with wet basements and the flooding that's going on. I come from a farm. They're already behind on harvest. This sets them back even further. So it's like the terrible time. One of the worst times to get rain. Really good to know the sun will shine soon. Here's Alanis.

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1: How exciting. It's Amanda with a huge shout out to the staff and students at Bronwell School, Holy Family, and Royal West. 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
1: Tyler Shaw, there's Run to You. Our big money game is back. The cash giveaways are back. Break the Bank returns to C95 this Thursday morning. Up to 25 grand. How far will you take it? 7:45 Thursday morning. Here's

photograph. There's Nickelback. Could you imagine getting more rain than what we got this weekend? It felt like we got all the rain. It felt like we got the most rain. There are areas in Canada that got more. There's a spot on the East Coast got 300 millimeters. 300 mils is 30 centimeters. That's a foot. That's a whole foot. Can you picture like the rulers we used in school? That's how much rain they got. So, I mean, not that it's a competition, but sometimes when you hear people have it worse than us, it makes us feel better about where we're at. It's going to be sunny tomorrow. This is So Easy. Here's Olivia Dean.

0: There's Preston Pablo. Next, it's the number one song in Saskatchewan.
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0: 2 weeks, number one. Risk it all. Here's Bruno Mars.

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Yeah, that's Golden on the Tim Stone Show. I just want to draw your attention to this song. This song is coming up. We just started playing it. Maybe you don't know this one yet. Edge of the Earth by The Beaches. We just kicked off 12 in a row. Can't wait to get this one on. Turn me around part. Right now, it's Without Me. Here's them.

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1: Hey, it's Rob and Shauna. We want to send a big shout out to all the teachers and students
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0: Bishop Murray High.

0: that to you.
1: The Beaches. I love that song. You know this band? They're Canadian. They're all girls. They're really good. Edge of the Earth. Love to hear it. So how about the Riders pulling off a win in overtime? Labor Day Classic. Big, big game. Amazing how it didn't rain during that game. They told us going into the weekend, the one thing for sure is that it's going to rain during the Rider game. It seemed like it rained every other moment of the weekend. Next up, the Riders...

0: There's Cam Whitcomb on C95. What a terrible time to get rain. Any rain, let alone a lot of rain. Farmers were behind on harvest. This sets them back even further. Our heart goes out to people who are hoping for it to dry up soon. People with wet basements, the flooding. It was a lot. So we've got warm, dry days coming up. Start tomorrow. We've got the University Bridge open. That's really good news in Saskatoon. And I wanted you to hear this because Brian Adams was here at Ralco Radio, came into the station. He was talking to Sully down the hall at Rock 102 this weekend. Listen to this. This is actual Brian Adams.
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0: He claims this is the best place to play. Well, that was pretty cool to see Brian Adams in person. Just 16 degrees today. This is I'll Be. Here's Edwin McCain.

This is a young superstar. She's so famous now, her heroes are coming to her shows. This is Olivia Rodrigo. She had a concert a couple weeks ago, brought out three of her heroes. Two were Canadian. Alanis Morissette, Sarah McLachlan, and Stevie Nicks all came out to sing songs because they're big fans. This is Drop Dead. Here's Olivia Rodrigo.

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1: Hey, it's Shauna Foster. Shout out to teachers and students at Chief Whitecap School, Father Vashon School, and Tommy Douglas.

There's Olivia Dean on C95. You hear that rumor about what we're doing? There's a rumor that we're giving away money, and I just want to clear that up right now. I want to make sure that this is crystal clear. We are. It's true. Break the Bank is back. We play on Thursday morning at 7:45. Just like you remember it, up to 25 grand on the line every time we play. Here's Bon Jovi.

0: Misery. That's Alex Samson. Doesn't it sound good?
1: Sounds good.
0: Saw some kids walking into school this morning like they were going to the beach. It was all rainy and cloudy and cold. There's kids in trunks and flip-flops. So it's Spirit Week at a lot of elementary schools. Today was Tropical Day. Soon there will be Twins Day. That was always a fun one where you and your friend dress up like each other. And you know how it is, beginning of school, before you know it, it's Picture Day. Today's a good day. I feel great. Here's something just like this.

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1: I'm Tim Stone. This is a back to school shout out. I want to say good luck to the teachers and students at Greystone Heights, St. John Community School, and Bethlehem Catholic School. Have a great year.

friends. There's Cameron Whitcomb next. 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Oh. This is SOS. You know why this song has always sounded so familiar? It's that Tainted Love. Here's

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There's Flo Rida. Here's one of the biggest hits of the summer. It's by Tame Impala, and that sounds like it's a band. It's just one guy. He played Vancouver this weekend. I have friends who actually went to the shows. He played two sold-out shows, 20,000 people a night. He's a star. They said there's no bad seats in the house because his light show's so crazy. Even at the worst seats, you'll have a great time. This is Dracula by Tame.

not a love song on C95. But really it is. That one's ironic. How much money would you like? 500? 1,000? How much money would make your life easier right now? 25,000? We gotcha. Break the Bank is back. We're going to start playing on Thursday morning at 7:45. You know this game. A lot of people get up to 500 and they're like, wow, $500. And then they find out they could win so much more. How much is enough for you? How far will you go? Break the Bank returns Thursday morning, 7:45. Here's Three Doors Down.

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1: We are wishing you the best and only success. It's Amanda with a shout out to Howard Code, St. Angela, and Oskayak High School.

0: Fantastic. There's Brittany. It is windy. Seems to keep getting windier, but at least we're on the other side of the rain. Here's a huge hit. Biggest hit of the summer. Might be the biggest hit of the year. I think every person on earth knows this song.
1: She's from Texas, I can tell by the way he's two-stepping round the room.
0: Sometimes there are big songs, but not everybody knows the song. Like the new Bruno Mars, Risk It All. It's the number one song right now. I don't think everyone knows that song, but everyone knows this. Here's Ella Langley.

0: Alone again, there's Alyssa Reed. So listen to this. There have been 61 Labor Day Classic games. 61. How many times have the Saskatchewan Rough Riders won the Labor Day Classic? What do you think? They got 50%? They got the majority of the wins? Out of 61, Riders have the dub for 40. 40 of 61. There's a really close overtime win for the Riders this weekend. They'll play Winnipeg again this weekend. You know how it goes. Labor Day Classic, then the Banjo Bowl. Last year, we won both. It's the Tim Stone Show. This is Alex Warren. Here's Ordinary.
1: They say the holy water's watered down, and this town's lost its faith. Our colors will fade eventually, so if our time is running out, day after day, we'll make the mundane a masterpiece. Oh my, my, oh my, my love, I take one look at you, you're taking

Well, it sounds great. Don't you think that'll be a big hit? Boston by Stella Lefty. So here's the story. You want to know the story? She's living in Nashville. Guy she's dating's in Boston. They're driving back and forth. This is going on longer than normal. Usually she'd want to leave a relationship by this point. This is the part where I run, but she's in love. It's kind of like choosing Texas. A little bit it is. I'm Tim Stone. This is Jamie Fine. Here's If Anything's Left.

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There's Pink. Tim Stone Show, you ready for one? Because we've got your favorite. I've heard a lot of people say this is their favorite song. It might even be your new favorite. Maybe you don't know this one yet. It's by Cameron Whitcomb. Honey, The Kingdom of Fear. Number one, let me say, I love this song. It is deep. It is meaningful. It'll bring a dang tear to your eye if you've ever dealt with saying you're okay when you're not okay. There is a part, though, I want to point this out. He rhymes fear with mirror, but he doesn't say mirror. Honey, I've been scared to death, looking in the mirror, just another day in the kingdom. In the mirror. He stretched it there, and I feel like he thought we wouldn't notice. I just want to point out

It's truly great. It's one of the great ones. And sometimes the best songs are so sad. Oh my gosh, you hear that song at the wrong time? You mid-breakup and you catch someone you loved, it's over. That'll be the end of you. Look, we've had a lot of rain lately. Too much rain. There's flooding and wet basements. I just want to turn it around a little bit. I want to get the glass half full again. Tomorrow's going to be a sunny day. No more rain. It's already Tuesday afternoon. Short week. Break the Bank is back. Life is good. Let's play a song with some tempo and some happy feelings. What is love? Here we go.

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Cloudy and windy in Saskatoon. We're ready to give away money. Who likes free money? You want some free money? How about a lot of free money? Break the Bank is back. Starts Thursday morning. This Thursday morning at 7:45. Do you have guts? Will you risk the money to go for more? Is $500 enough? 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

Pavlov on C95. Man, it's been at least 24 hours looking out the window and seeing the same thing. Are we done with this moody grayness? The wind is calming down. It's chilly. We're at 17. Tomorrow's going to be warmer, sunnier, calmer. We're going to dry out fast. 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We're at 17. The University Bridge is open. You've heard the rumors. It's true. It really is going both ways. Here's Olivia Dean with So Easy.

0: That's Loud Luxury. I've got a text request here. This next song is for Paige and Emily.
1: And that same smile that has been a while, but I knew you.
0: Ooh, wah. Text says, my daughter Emily has dance tonight, first Tuesday class of the season. Can you play Taylor Swift for us? I was just picturing these two in the car waiting for their song to come on. It must be crazy to send in a text and then hear your words coming through the speakers. Big smile on, waiting for your song. This is for Paige and Emily. Have a good one.

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0: Hey, there's Shaboozy. You've got 16 songs coming up. 12 in a row is a minimum. This is the set of tunes that takes you home. It is going to be warmer tomorrow and sunny. A couple really nice days coming up. Break the Bank is back. The money giveaways have returned. And you're going to hear a great song in 3 minutes. One that I can't get enough of by The Beaches. Turning me around, right upside down. Spin me like a boat and drop your feet. They're all girls. They're Canadian. They're awesome. The Beaches right after this from Shaggy.
1: Yo, man.
2: Yo.
1: Open up, man.
2: What do you want, man?
1: My girl just caught me.
2: You made her catch you?
1: I don't know how I let this happen.
2: With who?
1: The girl next door, you know? I don't know what to do.
2: Say it wasn't you.

0: back to you.
1: It's so good. Don't you like it? It's one of my favorites. Edge of the Earth by The Beaches. Really good. Do you think the Rough Riders usually win the Labor Day Classic? Do you think? Are we usually saying, oh yeah, Riders won the Labor Day game? Or did they usually lose it? Well, how many times have they played? 61. There have been 61 of these Labor Day Classics, and the Rough Riders have won 40 of them. Majority of the wins are ours. Last year, the Riders won the Labor Day game, and the Banjo Bowl went on to take the Grey Cup. So we'll see what happens this weekend. It was a close game. Overtime win for the Riders. This is Gives You Hell. It's the All-American Rejects.

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1: Hey, it's Tim Stone. Shout out to the teachers and students at Wakutawin School, at Brevard Park, and BJM. Good luck this year. C95.

It's Edward Sheerington to finish off this Tuesday. Sure has felt like Monday, hey? Good feeling when you realize tomorrow's Wednesday. Tomorrow's going to be sunny. It's going to be great. This is the Tim Stone Show. Here's a star, a young star. So crazy. She's at the point in her career where her idols are coming to her shows. Wouldn't that be wild? This is Olivia Rodrigo. And listen to the names. These are the singers she idolized when she was growing up. Alanis Morissette, Sarah McLachlan, and Stevie Nicks. They all performed with her at her last concert. Two Canadians. Here's Olivia Rodrigo.

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1: That's Olivia Rodrigo on C95. Text from Leanne about traffic. College Drive sounds like it's nuts. We got the University Bridge open, but it's still so backed up in that area. Leanne's trying to get to Brighton from the university. She says it's a nightmare on College. Please tell people to avoid College Drive. I don't know how an ambulance would get through here. She says it took me over an hour to get out. Please bring it to everyone's attention. So College Drive by RUH, even with the University Bridge open, is hella backed up. An hour wait. Okay. Thanks for listening. Thanks for writing in, Leanne. Take it easy. Things will get better. Here's Wasting My Time.

there's Taylor Swift. Did you hear that the University Bridge is open? Opened on Friday about this time, and I still haven't gone that way. We're just so used to not being able to use it. Uni Bridge is open, going both ways. It's helping traffic a lot. The wind has calmed down. It's going to be nice to get a calm, sunny day tomorrow. Tired of this moody grayness. And big news, Break the Bank is back. You'll have a chance to win $25,000 Thursday morning at 7:45. That's when we play Thursday mornings. Here's one to sing along with. Here's one. It'll make you feel feelings. Great song. Here's Amazed on C95.

Misery. There's Alex Sampson. All right. If you've got a dry basement, you're lucky. It seems like so many people flooded this weekend. People who never have wet basements dealt with flooding. A lot of my friends are like, do you got a dehumidifier? Do you have a fan? I can't find them anywhere. And everyone in the city needs them. It's just that we got so much rain and then it rained hard. It felt like we were saturated. And then what came through in the last few days, I mean, rain's got nowhere to go. My son said to me, do we have anything to worry about? I said, buddy, look at the house. We're up on a hill. He goes, oh gosh, I'm so relieved. When I buy a house, I'm buying it on top of a mountain. Should be no problems up there. So we want hot and dry as soon as possible.

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You could win $25,000 this Thursday morning at 7:45. Temp is 17. Tomorrow's going to be a lot warmer and sunnier and not as windy. After all the rain we got through, it's nice to just be windy right now. The place on the east coast of Canada got 300 mils of rain. I was watching the news. I had to look it up. 300 millimeters? 30 centimeters? That's a foot. Like, we got a lot of rain. We didn't get that much. It's hard to imagine where we would put it. 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
1: Wasn't that nice? Billie Eilish. So we've got University Bridge open again, but it was a nightmare on College Drive. People are saying it takes an hour to get out of the university parking lot and down College Drive. Some people just trying to get from the Uni Bridge to Brighton spent an hour in traffic today. So that's a heads up for tomorrow. We'll get better at this. Things will smooth out. We're just getting used to having the University Bridge again. Maybe everybody was using it today. It's the nicest moment of the day. The clouds have cleared. The wind calmed. Tomorrow's going to be sunny and a lot warmer. This is Someday. Here's Nickelback.